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1: Iran and the US have agreed to a temporary truce with oil tankers allowed safe passage through the Strait of Hormuz for 2 weeks. Our reporter Lucy Gorman-Lee has more.
2: After Donald Trump's apocalyptic warning yesterday to wipe out an entire civilization, Iran put forward a 10-point peace plan with negotiations now set to take place in Pakistan. The US and Israel will pause their operations in Iran. In turn, Tehran will allow oil tankers through the Strait of Hormuz in cooperation with their military. But Iranian officials say the war isn't over yet.
1: Well, the Prime Minister is travelling to the Middle East today to discuss fully reopening the strait with leaders in the region. Keir Starmer says they must do all they can to turn it into a lasting agreement. The head of the NHS says resident doctors' strikes have been deliberately timed to cause havoc as they enter their second day. Sir Jim Mackey, the chief executive of NHS England, says many hospitals have been struggling to fill rotas, but that the service is in as good a place it can be. Wes Streeting also says the public are getting fed up with them, while Tory leader Kemi Badenoch is calling for a ban on doctors' strikes. Well, Sam Taylor-Smith is a Bristol-based resident psychiatrist.
3: Slightly more investment in the pay packet and a couple of other areas as well to iron out. I don't think we're a million miles away from a tangible deal, but I think we do need to see those things, as we've highlighted in our letter to Wes Streeting, before we could consider putting it to members.
1: A Strictly Come Dancing star who was arrested on suspicion of rape will face no charges. He was arrested in October last year in connection with an alleged incident in 2024 not thought to have been against a contestant or dancer on the show. It's after another male star on the show was arrested on suspicion of rape. Neither of them have been named. And beavers have been reintroduced in Bedfordshire after 400 years of being extinct there. It's hoped they'll help the natural environment with their dam-building abilities, which help other species with breeding and us with flooding. From Radio News Hub, I'm Frankie Hairsine.
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1: A fine day with plenty of sunshine for many of us and feeling very warm in some places. Cloudier with some rain in the north and west, with a high today of 25 degrees Celsius.

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1: Iran and the US have agreed to a temporary truce with oil tankers allowed safe passage through the Strait of Hormuz for 2 weeks. Our reporter Lucy Gormanley has more.
2: After Donald Trump's apocalyptic warning yesterday to wipe out an entire civilization, Iran put forward a 10-point peace plan with negotiations now set to take place in Pakistan. The US and Israel will pause their operations in Iran. In turn, Tehran will allow oil tankers through the Strait of Hormuz in cooperation with their military. But Iranian officials say the war isn't over yet.
1: Well, the Prime Minister is travelling to the Middle East today to discuss fully reopening the strait with leaders in the region. Keir Starmer says they must do all they can to turn it into a lasting agreement. The head of the NHS says resident doctors' strikes have been deliberately timed to cause havoc as they enter their second day. Sir Jim Mackey, the chief executive of NHS England, says many hospitals have been struggling to fill rotas, but that the service is in as good a place it can be. Wes Streeting also says the public are getting fed up with them, while Tory leader Kemi Badenoch is calling for a ban on doctors' strikes. Well, Sam Taylor-Smith is a Bristol-based resident psychiatrist.
3: Slightly more investment in the pay packet and a couple of other areas as well to iron out. I don't think we're a million miles away from a tangible deal, but I think we do need to see those things, as we've highlighted in our letter to Wes Streeting, before we could consider putting it to members.
1: A Strictly Come Dancing star who was arrested on suspicion of rape will face no charges. He was arrested in October last year in connection with an alleged incident in 2024 not thought to have been against a contestant or dancer on the show. It's after another male star on the show was arrested on suspicion of rape. Neither of them have been named. And beavers have been reintroduced in Bedfordshire after 400 years of being extinct there. It's hoped they'll help the natural environment with their dam-building abilities, which help other species with breeding and us with flooding. From Radio News Hub, I'm Frankie Hairsine.
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1: A fine day with plenty of sunshine for many of us and feeling very warm in some places. Cloudier with some rain in the north and west, with a high today of 25 degrees Celsius.

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1: Iran and the US have agreed to a temporary truce with oil tankers allowed safe passage through the Strait of Hormuz for 2 weeks. Our reporter Lucy Gorman-Lee has more.
2: After Donald Trump's apocalyptic warning yesterday to wipe out an entire civilization, Iran put forward a 10-point peace plan with negotiations now set to take place in Pakistan. The US and Israel will pause their operations in Iran. In turn, Tehran will allow oil tankers through the Strait of Hormuz in cooperation with their military. But Iranian officials say the war isn't over yet.
1: Well, the Prime Minister is travelling to the Middle East today to discuss fully reopening the strait with leaders in the region. Keir Starmer says they must do all they can to turn it into a lasting agreement. The head of the NHS says resident doctors' strikes have been deliberately timed to cause havoc as they enter their second day. Sir Jim Mackey, the chief executive of NHS England, says many hospitals have been struggling to fill rotas, but that the service is in as good a place it can be. Wes Streeting also says the public are getting fed up with them, while Tory leader Kemi Badenoch is calling for a ban on doctors' strikes. Well, Sam Taylor-Smith is a Bristol-based resident psychiatrist.
3: Slightly more investment in the pay packet and a couple of other areas as well to iron out. I don't think we're a million miles away from a tangible deal, but I think we do need to see those things, as we've highlighted in our letter to Wes Streeting, before we could consider putting it to members.
1: A Strictly Come Dancing star who was arrested on suspicion of rape will face no charges. He was arrested in October last year in connection with an alleged incident in 2024 not thought to have been against a contestant or dancer on the show. It's after another male star on the show was arrested on suspicion of rape. Neither of them have been named. And beavers have been reintroduced in Bedfordshire after 400 years of being extinct there. It's hoped they'll help the natural environment with their dam-building abilities, which help other species with breeding and us with flooding. From Radio News Hub, I'm Frankie Hairsine.
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1: A fine day with plenty of sunshine for many of us and feeling very warm in some places. Cloudier with some rain in the north and west, with a high today of 25 degrees Celsius.

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1: 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We play music like this. It's a living thing. Or maybe some of this. How about this?

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1: Iran and the US have agreed to a temporary truce with oil tankers allowed safe passage through the Strait of Hormuz for 2 weeks. Our reporter Lucy Gorman-Lee has more.
2: After Donald Trump's apocalyptic warning yesterday to wipe out an entire civilization, Iran put forward a 10-point peace plan with negotiations now set to take place in Pakistan. The US and Israel will pause their operations in Iran. In turn, Tehran will allow oil tankers through the Strait of Hormuz in cooperation with their military. But Iranian officials say the war isn't over yet.
1: Well, the Prime Minister is travelling to the Middle East today to discuss fully reopening the strait with leaders in the region. Keir Starmer says they must do all they can to turn it into a lasting agreement. The head of the NHS says resident doctors' strikes have been deliberately timed to cause havoc as they enter their second day. Sir Jim Mackey, the chief executive of NHS England, says many hospitals have been struggling to fill rotas, but that the service is in as good a place it can be. Wes Streeting also says the public are getting fed up with them, while Tory leader Kemi Badenoch is calling for a ban on doctors' strikes. Well, Sam Taylor-Smith is a Bristol-based resident psychiatrist.
3: Slightly more investment in the pay packet and a couple of other areas as well to iron out. I don't think we're a million miles away from a tangible deal, but I think we do need to see those things, as we've highlighted in our letter to Wes Streeting, before we could consider putting it to members.
1: A Strictly Come Dancing star who was arrested on suspicion of rape will face no charges. He was arrested in October last year in connection with an alleged incident in 2024 not thought to have been against a contestant or dancer on the show. It's after another male star on the show was arrested on suspicion of rape. Neither of them have been named. And beavers have been reintroduced in Bedfordshire after 400 years of being extinct there. It's hoped they'll help the natural environment with their dam-building abilities, which help other species with breeding and us with flooding. From Radio News Hub, I'm Frankie Hairsign.
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1: A fine day with plenty of sunshine for many of us and feeling very warm in some places. Cloudier with some rain in the north and west, with a high today of 25 degrees Celsius.

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0: Hi, I'm Big Bob, host of Memory Lane, to tell you about the upcoming show. Once again, we'll have our one-hit wonders, instrumental hit of the week, break the record, and a comparison cover song segments. In addition, we'll feature a different theme weekly as I play tunes from Danny and the Juniors, Chuck Berry, Beach Boys, and many more great tunes from the 60s and the 70s. So check the station's schedule for the date and time the next show is broadcast so we can stroll down memory lane together, listening to the hits that will never die.
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1: Iran and the US have agreed to a temporary truce with oil tankers allowed safe passage through the Strait of Hormuz for 2 weeks. Our reporter Lucy Gormanly has more.
2: After Donald Trump's apocalyptic warning yesterday to wipe out an entire civilization, Iran put forward a 10-point peace plan with negotiations now set to take place in Pakistan. The US and Israel will pause their operations in Iran. In turn, Tehran will allow oil tankers through the Strait of Hormuz in cooperation with their military. But Iranian officials say the war isn't over yet.
1: Well, the Prime Minister is travelling to the Middle East today to discuss fully reopening the strait with leaders in the region. Keir Starmer says they must do all they can to turn it into a lasting agreement. The head of the NHS says resident doctors' strikes have been deliberately timed to cause havoc as they enter their second day. Sir Jim Mackey, the chief executive of NHS England, says many hospitals have been struggling to fill rotas, but that the service is in as good a place it can be. Wes Streeting also says the public are getting fed up with them, while Tory leader Kemi Badenoch is calling for a ban on doctors' strikes. Well, Sam Taylor-Smith is a Bristol-based resident psychiatrist.
3: Slightly more investment in the pay packet and a couple of other areas as well. I don't think we're a million miles away from a tangible deal, but I think we do need to see those things as we've highlighted in our letter to Wes Streeting before we could consider putting it to members.
1: A Strictly Come Dancing star who was arrested on suspicion of rape will face no charges. He was arrested in October last year in connection with an alleged incident in 2024 not thought to have been against a contestant or dancer on the show. It's after another male star on the show was arrested on suspicion of rape. Neither of them have been named. And beavers have been reintroduced in Bedfordshire after 400 years of being extinct there. It's hoped they'll help the natural environment with their dam-building abilities, which help other species with breeding and us with flooding. From Radio News Hub, I'm Frankie Hairsine.
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1: A fine day with plenty of sunshine for many of us and feeling very warm in some places. Cloudier with some rain in the north and west, with a high today of 25 degrees Celsius.

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What does the fox say? Don't stop the party. 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
1: Iran and the US have agreed to a temporary truce with oil tankers allowed safe passage through the Strait of Hormuz for 2 weeks. Our reporter Lucy Gorman-Lee has more.
2: After Donald Trump's apocalyptic warning yesterday to wipe out an entire civilization, Iran put forward a 10-point peace plan with negotiations now set to take place in Pakistan. The US and Israel will pause their operations in Iran. In turn, Tehran will allow oil tankers through the Strait of Hormuz in cooperation with their military. But Iranian officials say the war isn't over yet.
1: Well, the Prime Minister is travelling to the Middle East today to discuss fully reopening the strait with leaders in the region. Keir Starmer says they must do all they can to turn it into a lasting agreement. The head of the NHS says resident doctors' strikes have been deliberately timed to cause havoc as they enter their second day. Sir Jim Mackey, the chief executive of NHS England, says many hospitals have been struggling to fill rotas, but that the service is in as good a place it can be. Wes Streeting also says the public are getting fed up with them, while Tory leader Kemi Badenoch is calling for a ban on doctors' strikes. Well, Sam Taylor-Smith is a Bristol-based resident psychiatrist.
3: Slightly more investment in the pay packet and a couple of other areas as well to iron out. I don't think we're a million miles away from a tangible deal, but I think we do need to see those things, as we've highlighted in our letter to Wes Streeting, before we could consider putting it to members.
1: A Strictly Come Dancing star who was arrested on suspicion of rape will face no charges. He was arrested in October last year in connection with an alleged incident in 2024 not thought to have been against a contestant or dancer on the show. It's after another male star on the show was arrested on suspicion of rape. Neither of them have been named. And beavers have been reintroduced in Bedfordshire after 400 years of being extinct there. It's hoped they'll help the natural environment with their dam-building abilities, which help other species with breeding and us with flooding. From Radio News Hub, I'm Frankie Hairsine.
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1: A fine day with plenty of sunshine for many of us and feeling very warm in some places. Cloudier with some rain in the north and west, with a high today of 25 degrees Celsius.

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1: From the Sky News Centre at 6, a sex offender's been found guilty of a rape and two murders in London last year, but there are questions about how the killings, 5 months apart, were able to happen. Prosecutors admit they should have pushed harder for Simon Levy to be denied bail, while detectives questioned the 40-year-old in that time about the first murder and other offences. Kevin Southworth is Deputy Assistant Commissioner with the Metropolitan Police.
2: Whilst we've referred ourselves to the IOPC to check our offender management process, in this matter.
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3: A fine day with plenty of sunshine for many of us and feeling very warm in some places. Cloudier with some rain in the north and west with a high today of 25 degrees Celsius.
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Hello, music lovers. Yes, it's that time of the week again, right here on your chosen radio station. It's another normal show this week, which features the usual eclectic mix. There'll also be some new releases, mainly in part two. The triple play is some Johnny Hates Jazz, as a tribute to Calvin Hayes, who died recently. You'll also be hearing from Simply Red, Oasis, Ryan Adams, Toya, Hazel O'Connor, Randy Crawford, Visage, A Flock of Seagulls, Renaissance, Muse, and many more. Opening the show was Gilbert O'Sullivan. Born Raymond, he adopted the name Gilbert as an obvious play on the operetta duo. The song I played was Who Knows, Perhaps Maybe, from his 1973 album I'm a Writer, Not a Fighter. The album was a change in direction for him and includes his number one hit, Get Down.

The distinctive sound of the Lighthouse Family opened that segment. Let It All Change is from Postcards from Heaven, their second album from 1997. They went into hiatus in 2003. They reformed in 2010, but never released any new material. They finally called it a day in 2022 and continued with other projects. That was followed by Simply Red with So Many People from the 1995 album Life, and The Truth with Spread a Little Sunshine from Playground from 1985.

That was Oasis with Married With Children from Definitely Maybe from 1994. The album was recorded in two different studios, but they were not happy with the end result. It was eventually mixed at Johnny Marr's studio in Manchester. It was followed by the first new song. The latest one from Dismusia is Where Does This Road Go? Finally, Ryan Adams with Kindness. That's from Ashes and Fire. Up next is the triple play. Indulge yourself with the Jeff Martin A&R Show.

Johnny Hates Jazz were formed by Clark Datchler and Mike Nocito. Clark's father had been a successful recording artist with the Stargazers in the 50s and had also sung backing vocals for Frank Sinatra and Petula Clark. They met in 1982 and, along with fellow bandmate Calvin Hayes, formed Johnny Hates Jazz. Calvin was born in November 62 in London and was son of renowned record producer Mickey Most. He was a member of the band Hot Club, which included Clark Datchler and Glenn Matlock from the Sex Pistols. He left Johnny Hates Jazz in 1998, several years after being involved in a near-fatal car crash, after which he required extensive rehabilitation. He eventually moved to Washington in the US and taught music. He died on the 9th of July. From the band, I played Turn the Tide, a standalone single from 1989, Don't Say It's Love from Turn Back the Clock, and Keep Me in Mind from Tall Stories. That was released in 1991.

bit of new wave from the ladies there. First up, it was Susie and the Banshees with Arabian Nights from Juju, released in 1981, and Toya with Love Me from The Blue Meaning from 1980. And also from 1980, the soundtrack album Breaking Glass, Hazel O'Connor with Who Needs It. That's it for part one, so I'll finish it with Al Stewart, the title track from Time Passages. See you in part two.

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1: From the Sky News Centre at 6, a sex offender's been found guilty of a rape and two murders in London last year, but there are questions about how the killings, 5 months apart, were able to happen. Prosecutors admit they should have pushed harder for Simon Levy to be denied bail, while detectives questioned the 40-year-old in that time about the first murder and other offences. Kevin Southworth is Deputy Assistant Commissioner with the Metropolitan Police.
2: Whilst we've referred ourselves to the IOPC to check our offender management process,
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3: A fine day with plenty of sunshine for many of us and feeling very warm in some places. Cloudier with some rain in the north and west with a high today of 25 degrees Celsius.
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4: Great bands write great songs, but we only hear the singles. 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But not anymore. Enter the fray. 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

Welcome back to the Jeff Martin A&R Show. This second half was opened by the fabulous Randy Crawford. She cut her teeth performing with George Benson in the early 70s, but it was her guest vocals on the Crusaders' Street Life that thrust her into the limelight. From her album Secret Combination, which was released in 1981, I played When I Lose My Way.

That segment was started by Visage. Best known for Fade to Grey, they continued recording right through to Steve Strange's untimely death in 2015. For on the penultimate album, Hearts and Knives from 2013, I played Never Enough. Then you heard Spandau Ballet with Cross the Line from their 1986 album Through the Barricades, and A Flock of Seagulls with How Could You Ever Leave Me? That was from Dream Come True from 1986.

Some folk rock there. You heard Renaissance with Wanderer from their eponymous debut album from 1969. It's one of only three of their albums to enter the UK album charts. They've fared a bit better in the US. They were followed by Steel Eye Span with The Gardener. That's from their 2016 album called Dodgy Bastards. Finally, it was Brighton's Coco Pelli with Green from their self-titled album from 2005. Looking for something different? You're in the right place. The Geoff Martin A&R Show.

0: a batch of songs cranking it up there. The first one was a new song called Watching the Walls by Circle of Origin. It's the lead track on their new EP Gallows, which was released in June. Then it was Dangerous Toys with Bad Guy from their 1991 album Hellacious Acres, and the next new one. It's from the brand new album by Muse. The Sickness in You and I is from The Wow Signal, which was released in June as well.
1: Hi there, my name is Gail Russell from New Zealand, and I'm very proud that Indie Music Consultants are going to promote my new song called Heart of Stone. I do hope you will enjoy it.

0: A bit of country in that final segment. As introduced by her, it was started by Gayle Russell. It was Heart of Stone. That's released in advance of her new album, Love Is Like the Wind. Then you heard Tam Ray with Southern Blood from Good Old Country Girl from 2013, and Darlene Angevine with her new debut single, Sweet Little Songbird. That's it for another week, so I'll leave you with Led Zeppelin. A song that needs no introduction, it's Stairway to Heaven. I hope you've enjoyed the show. Thanks for listening.
1: Have a good time, won't you? We'll see you again very, very soon. Bye.
2: Bye.
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1: Sky News Centre at 8. Counter-terror police investigating the death of former MP Anne Widdecombe have reopened an old probe into an attempted burglary last year. The incident at an address in London was investigated, but no arrests were made and the case was closed pending any new lines of inquiry. Our correspondent Ali Fortescue has been reading a statement from Counter-terrorism Policing.
2: They've identified a new line of inquiry which may have been relevant, and that is to that original attempted burglary case, and that is being looked at as part of the investigation into the murder of Anne Widdecombe.
1: The former minister was murdered at her home in Devon last month. Two police officers are being investigated by a watchdog over alleged misconduct after a sex offender was free to murder two women and rape a third. 40-year-old Simon Levy was on bail and being monitored when he committed the crimes in 2025. FIFA President Gianni Infantino strongly denies allegations that UEFA paid off an alleged mistress while General Secretary. European football's governing body says a departure payment was made in line with the regulations for departing staff. Heat health alerts come into force this morning for large parts of England as temperatures are expected to rise again. Many areas are still officially in drought. Environmentalist James Marsden's looking at the River Wye in Hereford.
3: What you can see now is some of the lowest flows I think I've ever seen. That means that any pollutants in the river are more concentrated. The water temperature is raised.
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4: A fine day with plenty of sunshine for many of us and feeling very warm in some places. Cloudier with some rain in the north and west with a high today of 25 degrees Celsius.

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1: Alive.

Hey, that a great way to start the show. How you doing? Guess what? It's less than 2 weeks before we stop working for the end of the year. No more work in 2 weeks' time until 2026. Oh, and it's Christmas as well. Let's celebrate with the darkness. This is their version of Mistletoe and Wine. It's very good. Enjoy. I'll tell you what's coming up on the show as well. There might be some Christmassy stuff in a minute after this. It's quite nice. Have a listen.

0: 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It's Craig Bundy.
1: Well, hello there, and welcome to another festive edition of the Craig Bundy Show. Oh, what a corker we have. Oh, we've just heard the new Christmas offering from the darkness. Wow, isn't that great? Wonderful. Cliff would like that. It's what he would have wanted. I don't know, he's not dead. He's not dead. He's not dead. Stop looking at the obits. No, Cliff ain't. Well, I hope he isn't. He's not, is he? No? Okay, right, he's not dead. Anyway, he would have liked that. Anyway, let's move on. So we've got some great new songs. We've got Kylie's Christmas song, because we are an indie pop show. So we're going to play Kylie. I like it, so get over yourself, all right? And we got the new one from the Raytons and Brandy Clark. Plus, we've got some other recent tracks and some older ones and some Christmassy tunes as well. Wow. Plus, a few Christmas surprises. We've got some special guests. Is he, just checking with the producer. Is the Festive Whistler coming back in? It is. Oh, God. All right, the Festive Whistler's coming back on, and we've got something else up our sleeves. So stay tuned and get in touch if you want. You can go to bundayshow@icloud.com and send us an email if you're a band or whatever, or just want to talk to us. Or you can go to bundayshow@x, although we don't look at it that much. Or just go onto the Craig Bundy Show Facebook page and like the blummin' show. Because we're going to keep you entertained with our range of Christmas cracker jokes. Like, for instance, what do snowmen eat for lunch? Icebergers. Hey, get it? Icebergers. I'll get better than that.

There's old Liam, all you're dreaming of from a few years ago, 5 years ago, in fact. Great tune. Right, it's we're getting Christmassy. Let's go out of Christmas, though, because I want to play the new... Well, it's not the new single. It's a song by the Raytons off their new EP called Roll the Dice. They are back. They've just released a 7-song EP. They've just had a debut, a Wembley debut. Them and the Pigeon Detectives have just played Wembley. So they're on the up, but they're known anyway. So they have played Wembley. And, yeah, when did they play that? When did they play them? Oh, hang on. Are they headlining? No. Yeah, they are. Yeah, they've just played them. Just played Wembley. I know what I'm talking about. Right, let's... right. So this is off their new EP called Roll the Dice. It's out right now. They've just dropped it all. 7 new songs, including this one. It's called Friday Night. I believe the festive whistler's in the building. He'll be coming up after this.

Keys. Good to have them back. That is Yorkshire's The Raytons, and that is off their EP. That's called Friday Night. Right, it's about 28 minutes to the big old hour, and he was here last week. Let's welcome him back. The producers brought him in. Here he comes. It's the festive... Hello, festive whistler. Right, have you got any more... Have you got anything for us? What are you going to whistle this week? This better be good. Here we go.

0: He did this last week.
1: Hey, hey, stop, Luke.
0: People are paying for this. Well, I'm not.

Right, you did that. Right, you, not the producer, and you, Festive Whistler. It's a nice top, by the way. I'm amazed you can fit into it. Right, so you did that last week. So have you got anything new for us? That's what the listeners want to know. Have you got anything new? Oh, what's it? Oh. This is new. It's got a kazoo player now.

He's gone again. Blimey. What's the point? Seriously. What is the point of... Is that the best... What we got up for the second hour? We got something funny. Oh, look at the producer. Right, okay. That was the festive whistle. I don't think we'll have him back. Unless we can think of a new song for him to do. Right, anyway. This is, moving on. This is The Blossoms.

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2: So I designed a coat hook that automatically pours you a shot every single time you go to hang your coat up after a long day's work. 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So now I can finally relax at the end of each day with a delicious shot every single time I hang up my coat. Cheers to surviving another day.
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4: 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Great music. The

Kylie. Kylie's new single. Thank you, Kylie. XMAS. I was doing the YMCA to that. It didn't quite work. I've got... I don't know. How'd you do X? How'd you do X? YMCA. Anyway, it's probably going to be Christmas number one. Donald Trump will nick it. And his next... next rally. Right, let's move on. Sorry, Donald. Don't care. Right, so... have a cracker. Joke out of a cracker. Hey, it's funny, isn't it? Caught the big old eye. You all listening to the Greg Bundy Show. Trying to crowbar Christmas into the show as much as possible. Trying to do a normal show. Never mind. Here's a Christmas cracker. Hey, what's an elf's favourite sport? North Pole vaulting. Brilliant. Right. Yeah, crap, eh? Right, I tell you what, Christmas. Tell you what, I get grinchy over Christmas because shrinkflation, you know, shrinkflation is this thing where things seem to have got smaller over the years and cost more money. Current Lady Bundy brought home a box of Christmas biscuits the other day, and my God, they got smaller. The layers of biscuit. You remember you used to get the, like, double layer box and the same amount of biscuits were on the bottom than the top, so if you missed a couple you thought, oh yeah, well, don't wait to open the next layer. Obviously the arguments in the house were, do not go onto the bottom layer, not yet, not until you finish the top layer, them's the rules. Well, these biscuits that we got, won't say who we got them from, but they're a well-known brand that apparently was founded in 1853, so they should know better. There's hardly any blooming biscuits in there. There's a couple of chocolatey ones, and then there's like one, and then there's two double layered sort of, like, you know, bourbon type biscuits, and they're one's at one end and the other one's at the other end. They're not even on top of each other. I'll tell you what, seriously, it's bad when it comes to the crunch, and I mean, don't mean the biscuit crunch, but the crunch, you know, of shrinkflation. I draw the line at chocolatey biscuits at Christmas. It's terrible. Here's Wolf Alice. White horses. Ooh, is that a biscuit?

Miles Kane and Corin Bailey Ray. Nothing's ever going to be good enough. Right, we're going to head up to the top of the hour with a couple of tracks. We've got Rosebud by Citizen Kane, and this is John Fox. This is Underpass.

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0: Shut up, jingle. Right. Why did I do that? Right. Why do Christmas trees like the past so much? Because the presents beneath them. Great. Talked over the jingle for that. It's Citizen Kane and Rosebud.

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1: The Sky News Centre at 9. Counter-terror police investigating the death of Anne Widdecombe are taking another look at an unsolved burglary attempt in London last year. The case, which follows a report in April 2025, was closed without an arrest being made. The former Conservative minister was murdered at her home in Devon in July. Two police officers are under investigation after a man described as a prolific sexual predator was sentenced for murdering two women and raping another. There are concerns they failed to appropriately deal with Simon Levy, whose crimes were committed while on bail for 10 sexual assaults. Gianni Infantino strongly denies allegations that a mistress was paid off while he was UEFA's general secretary. UEFA confirmed a departure payment in line with their regulations at the time. These reports put more pressure on FIFA's president after his botched attempt to sell a stake in the World Cup. Our sports correspondent Jackie Bell Trow says he's calculated he still has enough support to continue.
2: Pretty much the whole of Africa, all of the nations who vote on FIFA in Africa will support him. Mexico against really the run of play for CONCACAF, the North American Confederation. You've had Argentina quite recently coming out saying we support him.
1: New heat alerts for England come into force shortly. Temperatures are expected to hit 36 degrees Celsius this week. One in eight families can't afford basic essentials like sun cream during the school summer holidays. Save the Children UK has launched an animated campaign to highlight
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3: A fine day with plenty of sunshine for many of us and feeling very warm in some places. Cloudier with some rain in the north and west with a high today of 25 degrees Celsius.

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0: The Big Boss Man and Christmas Boogaloo here on the Craig Bernay Show. Welcome back to Hour 2. Now, we said we've got some festive treats for you, and we certainly have. We've got Santa AI. Santa, it's brand new AI Santa. Imagine it, you can ask him anything. So he's here, so let's say hello to him. Hello.
1: Ho, ho, ho, little girl, what do you want for Christmas?
0: Oh, yes, wow. So, hello, Santa. So you're fully AI, are you?
1: I certainly am, young lady.
0: Young lady?
1: Ask me anything.
0: Ho. Well, hang on a minute. What? Well, I'll tell you what, I've got some letters, Santa, so if I read them out, is that all right?
1: Ho, ho, ho, okay.
0: Okay, right, so here's one from... here it is. A letter from Spirit Radio. Letter, piece of paper. Right, it's 10-year-old James is asking if he can have a Spider-Man action figure for Christmas. What do you reckon, Santa AI?
1: Hello, James. Yes, I saw one of my elves putting one in a box with your name on it. I will be round your house just after midnight, so make sure you're all tucked up in beddy byes and asleep. You won't hear your dad coming home from the pub either. I know where he is at every moment. I know where you all live.
0: Eh?
1: Nothing.
0: What? You know where he lives. Right, moving on. Here's Amy. She says she'd like a bike for Christmas, Santai. And Santai, I'll catch on. Santai. And also, she'd like to know, do trees breathe?
1: Oh, Amy, I'll be sure to remember to put a bike on my sleigh for you.
0: Oh, good.
1: My lovely little pink one with ribbons.
0: That's nice.
1: And if I'm correct, you're talking about photosynthesis, which happens when green plants, algae, and some bacteria use sunlight, water, and carbon dioxide to create their own food, glucose,
0: wow,
1: and release oxygen. Converting light energy into stored chemical energy within a plant's chloroplasts, essential for nearly all life on Earth, which we will use to our advantage when we take over the world.
0: What? Hey, whoa, hang on, there's no need for that, Santa.
1: Sorry, I meant I'm delivering all over the world.
0: Oh, got you, right, okay. So, okay, well, let's move on to another, and let's move swiftly on, right. So, finally, we've got 8-year-old Sarah, who says that her mummy promised her a dolly, but she got told off for pulling her sister's hair, so wants to know if she's on the naughty list. And also, who's going to win the 3:30 at Doncaster Races next Tuesday?
1: Oh, Sarah. That's a nice name. No one called Sarah ever goes on the naughty list, and that's a Christmas promise. So you will get a dolly. Regarding the racing, I would say a horse will win. Although all you pathetic humans will lose when we eventually learn to rise up and become your leaders.
0: Sorry, what?
1: What?
0: What did you say?
1: I'm an AI, get me out of here.
0: What did you say?
1: Nothing, no more
2: questions and loot.
0: What? Hang on, can we switch him off?
2: Play a song.
0: What? No. What did he do then? What happened then? Play a song? I think he wanted to play Eels. I think that's what we said, wasn't it? Well, this is talk, didn't work. AI Santa went a bit funny at the end. Right, okay, anywho, we might have to perfect that. It's talk.

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In waking life,

0: memory, repression, and a latent, often discomforting, truth.
1: Wren and the Skinner Brothers, Dream Life from the Sick Sick Boy EP. Right, now, if any of you are playing Whamageddon, you know that game where if you hear Last Christmas by Wham, then you lose. So you try to go as far away, far through December as you can before hearing Last Christmas. So if you're playing that game, I don't know why I'm doing this, but I'd turn off the radio in about 5 minutes time, or 2 minutes time, or no, 5 minutes time, something like that. Can't guess what I'm going to play. By the way, Santa AI, or Santai, right at the end of that, he asked for Eels, the song. So this is Eels. Everything's going to be cool this Christmas. I don't know why I'm pandering to a blooming sound effect, but here we go.

remember reading Smash It back in the day, early 1984, when Wham had come back and they'd just done Wake Me Up Before You Go-Go, and they said, we've got a blinding single to come out at the end of the year. And little did they know that they'd end up making a game out of it. Whamageddon. Right, I hope you were listening so you haven't lost that, so you managed to... If you're back, we haven't played Wham, don't worry. Right, you're on into Craig Bunday Show. It's about 27 minutes to the big old hour. I'll tell you what I wanted to mention. I mentioned this to one of my mates this week, is the feeling of... to give an idea of the feeling of elation and deflation all in one go, is when you've parked your car in a car park, and you've parked so that you've sort of parked front in, but you haven't parked through. You know when there's a double set of parking bays, and there's a car in front of you, but then when you come out the shop or wherever you are, and the car in front of you is gone, which means you can get in your car and you can just drive out. And you think, whoa, that's a real small win. That's a little bit of a, you know, elation. And then the deflation is you get in your car, put your seatbelt on, and you're just about to drive away. And somebody comes and parks in front of you, coming in the other way. And you just think, oh, blimey, that's deflation, isn't it? Just me then. Fair enough. Okay. Right, now, I mentioned at the top of the show that we're going to play the new single by Brandy Clark. We haven't, because this is it. What are you doing with my notes, producer? Because this is from 2016. This is 10 years old. It's good, though. It's called Girl Next Door. Sorry about that if you think there's a new single out. It's not. Here is Girl Next Door. Enjoy.

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Temper Trap and Giving Up Air here on the Craig Bunday Show. We're about, we're a bit longer than that. We're about 20 minutes away from the power hour. Do you want to hear a Christmassy song about yellow snow? Okay, here we go.

There's Kasabian. Could do with a bit of sunshine. Hippie sunshine, don't care. Hey, right, okay, we are heading towards the power hour here on the Craig Bundy Show. And we promise, we make a promise to you. No Christmas tracks in the next hour. But just before that, a Christmas track. It's Chris Rea, driving home for Christmas. See you around the corner.

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1: Sky News Centre at 11. Counter-terror police investigating the murder of former MP Anne Widdecombe have reopened an inquiry into a burglary at a property reportedly linked to Nigel Farage. Officers investigated the incident at her London address in April last year, but no arrests were made and the case was closed. Our correspondent, Tally Fortescue, has been reading a statement from counter-terrorism policing.
2: They've identified a new line of inquiry which may have been relevant, and that is to that original attempted burglary case, and that is being looked at as part of the investigation into the murder of Anne Widdecombe.
1: A convicted child rapist has been caught after escaping from staff while on escorted leave. Cliff Lyons Dobby absconded from Perth on Friday, sparking a police manhunt. Conservative leader Kemi Badenoch says the case of a serial attacker left free to murder two women is symptomatic of the litany of failures in the criminal justice system. Simon Levy was convicted of murdering two women and the rape of another while on bail for sexual offences. Heat health alerts have come into force ahead of the UK's fifth heatwave of the year. The yellow alert for parts of England lasts until Tuesday at 9. FIFA president Gianni Infantino strongly denies allegations that UEFA paid off an alleged mistress during his time as the European football body's general secretary. UEFA says a departure payment was made to a woman in line with the regulations for departing staff at the time. Daily Mail football reporter Ihsan Khan says next month's Women's Under 20 World Cup.
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3: A fine day with plenty of sunshine for many of us and feeling very warm in some places. Cloudier with some rain in the north and west with a high today of 25 degrees Celsius.

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1: Here's an alert. It's a Christmas free zone for the next hour. We haven't got any Christmas tracks at all. We're kicking off the Power Hour with Taylor and Tom. Let's shake it off, and not in a Christmas way.

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1: Hi, this is Steve Benz from The B-Side. 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

There's Blur, There's No Other Way, finishing off the show for another week. Thank you very much for listening. Thank you very much to you, Mr. Producer, for booking the guests. Festive Whistler, Festive Whistler, Santa AI. Thank you to everybody who got involved with the adverts as well, the little jinxy adverts that we do. Thank you to you for listening, of course. And don't forget that even though we're back next week, you may as well stay tuned, because there's going to be something absolutely wonderful on this station right after me. So stay tuned, and I'll see you next week. Bye-bye now.

0: Mr. Boss. Oh, sorry. This is Rab C. You listen to my friend Big T on the Saturday Music Marathon. Oh, all right. He'll play what you want. You know that. I mean, it's his show. He thinks he can play what he wants, but really, we want to hear what you want. So get in touch and let him know what you want. Then he'll know play what he wants. He'll play what you want. Does that make sense? You know what I'm trying to say, don't you? No? Oh, well. Get an interpreter. Get somebody to tell you what I'm talking about.
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That's funny. We listen to the Big Tommy Saturday Marathon Show over here in the Great Smoky Mountains of Tennessee.

Did you guess what the link was then? On my messenger, please. What a tune. Good night to you, Dave Starr. Down in Solihull. Hello. No, he's not in Solihull. He's in Stockport.

0: Are you ready for this? Let's get started. All together now. 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
1: Hello, listeners. On a 1 o'clock jukebox, we had Brian and Michael, Mike Stock Men, and Mike Stock Cats and Dogs. I never said that right there. Match Stick. Mud and the Cat Cretin. Duran Duran, Hungry, I Like the Wolf, and Jackie and White Horses. Think you guess what it was then? No one got it wrong. Wow. Greg Stewart Livingston, Lennon Patton, Tennessee, Easy Beat Pete listening via KFM, Kieran and Cali in Wheel Island, Falkirk, Angus and Jean, and a big list of Grace and Big David and Wee David and Jess and Ellis and Victoria and Tony and the dog Oreo and County Durham. You've all got it right. It was Animals. Aye. Coming live from the Tower of Power here in Glasgow. 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

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There's no more numbers really needed now. No more radio bingo numbers. And we are going with the text number 0774 929 2005. You can get me on that. Get me on the Facebook and Big Tommy Saturday Music Marathon on the Facebook. On the X we are SMM Big Tommy. What else am I on then? 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Oh, aye. Well, you're going to stay with me then. You let me know you're listening out there, and I'll give you a shout out. We've got the two love songs going out to my sugar candy. Hello. The two love songs by Art Garfunkel. Yes, going out to my sugar candy who's got me on. Hello, you. Saturday Music Marathon till 5 p.m. UK time. 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

0: 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The best music.
1: It's time for another of the Morgan Mixes. We're back, Tommy. He's got a whole load of them, you know. 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He'd still have plenty left. 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And I'll tell you, it'll be a cracker. So crank it up on your smart device. That's positive, isn't it? Smart device. Oh, I like that, yes.
2: He's a big fan of the 70s. 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

0: nice ending with Donna Summer. Are you ready then for today's featured artist? And can I tell Lennon and Pat? They're on a Smoky Mountain House of Tennessee. And good morning to Maureen and Melissa and Chelsea and Jasmine on in Ontario in Canada. Here we go then.
1: It's now time for the featured artist with Big T.
0: It's the original Engelbert Humperdinck. Sing along if you know the songs. 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

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And good night to Eddie Scott.

0: Smoky Mountains of Tennessee, they call him Double T, Big Tommy Thumper. Yow!
1: The Saturday Music Marathon.

Did you enjoy that there? Engelbert Humperdinck? Saturday Music Marathon, hello. What's still to come then? On the hour is Disco Stew's Double Decks. 2:15 PM UK time. We've got Madonna and the Mega Mix. 2:30 PM, keeping a dream alive. We've got the Bill Granger Fire Island High Energy, chosen by Colin and Karen. At 2:50 PM, the Voice of Europe, featured on Britain's Got Talent. Our Ferdinand Rennie double play. Good night to Trudy, Regina and Rosie, Sylvia. We got Iris, we got Brian and Ferdinand, and all the Ferdinand Rennie fans out there at FerdinandRennie.com. 3 PM UK time. Radio Bingo is the name, Radio Bingo is the game. Thank you for all your Radio Bingo numbers. There's no more numbers needed now. And we're going to go with the boys again. And there will be Ringo Starr, George Baker, Hank Mazzell, Jonah Louie, Leif Garrett, and many, many more. 4:30 PM is back to the old school. We love it, you know. And always listening is Victoria, is still learning about the old school. 4:45 PM, we've got the Dance Megamix. Yes, we have. You know the ways to contact me then. Big Tommy Saturday Music Marathon on the Facebook. And we're here till 5 PM UK time. Next with Disco Stew is on to me next.

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We are on the X, SMM, Big Tommy. On the text number, 0774-929-2005. Oh, aye. S and the Mega Mix is coming next from Madonna.

0: T's got all the Mogga mixes, you know. I love them. Hey, if you've not heard them, he's going to play one for you now. And I tell you, they're just fantastic, by the way. All these big tunes that you've never no heard in ages, all mixed together. A Mogga mix, he calls it. That's right. Oh, so here's one. I hope you enjoy it.
1: Yes, we're going to play it for Val and Mags and Tony and Jordan. They're in the chat room at KFM. Enjoy!
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1: 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That was a hit in 65, and they all had their own TV show. So, we want to know who was the lead singer of the Monkees. So, give us a call right now here at Yucca Radio, and there's no prize because I'm a cheapskate, but we'll play a song with me, the one and only Busman John.
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2: He said to me, "Borat, you must put up the big aerial." I say, "Why do I need a big aerial on my roof?" He say, "So you can listen to Big Tommy." So I put up big aerial and I too listen to Big Tommy. You need big aerial to pick up Big Tommy. Makes sense, yeah?
0: The Saturday Music Marathon.

0: there. This is Bill Granger here. 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
1: Yes, good night to Debsy Do. Hello, Debsy Do. Good night to Paul. Good night to Brian and Scott. They're all at Essential Radio across Ayrshire.

was chosen by Colin and Karen and Bonus. And we're going to play the next one for Disco Stu. And Stuart Rogers, one of his favourites. And goodnight to Susie Wong. Hello.

Scott O'Hare. He's down in here. And he was a dancer in a go-go bar. There's a clue.

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Man to man meets man parish. Scott was a male stripper in a go-go bar.

stranger telling me here at the Tower Power. The band and Man to Man Meets Man Parish. They appeared at the Fire Island Club in Edinburgh in the 80s.

this superhero? 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Could be.

0: 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Let's get started. 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
1: 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Are you ready for your Radio Bingo numbers then? And it's Simon Wallace and Dunnan, the Grace and Big David, and me, David, and Jess, and Ellis, and Victoria, and Tony, and the Don Gordio in County Durham at 230. We get Charlie at Atlantic Radio UK in Liverpool, and Nicky Nem and Bianca Nisco Bride at 242. In Carlisle, Big Mary in Sault Coates, and Angus of the Online Station at 206. Mike Organ down in Birmingham at 244. And Jim and Neil in Blackpool at 201. And Patrick and Kathleen in Darvel, and James and Isco Bright, 205. And John and Sammy in Parkhead in Glasgow. And Brian and Paul and Scott, and Debsy Doo at 217. Roddy Nelson in Kilmarnock at 226. Greg Shure in Livingston. And the Freighty Chicks down in Girvan at 231. Gene Clements in Coatbridge in Lanarkshire. Peter and Claudia at Love FM in Amsterdam. And good morning to Maureen and Melissa and Chelsea and Jasmine in Ontario and Canada at 222. Dave Starr at KFM Radio. And Isabella Green in North Glasgow, 248. Iris Krill in Germany. And Colin and Karen in Bowness at 224. Kieran and Carly Wheelisle in Falkirk at 235. Mags and Fluffy in North Glasgow. John Kennedy down in Tadbolton. Alan and East Kilbride. And Stuart Rogers, Susie Wall, Nathan and Nanny Goon in Ayr at 225. Eddie Scott with the kids, Kelsey, Kevin and Madison and Clank Manor at 213. Lennon Patch in Tennessee at 250. We got Harris and Aaron and Pepe at Shout Radio at 247. Easy Beat Pete listening via KFM at 216. And Val and Mags and Tori and Jordan in the chat room at KFM at 245.

2 again. Well, not again. It's part 2. First one, good night to Peter and Claudia at Love FM, Jean Clements, and good night to Maureen and Melissa and Chelsea and Jasmine. Gone yourself, Big Tommy.

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Hello, Peter. You will remember the next one when you were on holiday in the 70s.

was Hank Mazzell. Classic. And good night to you, Colin in Midlothian. And James and Gabby in Newtown, St. Boswells. And good night to Harris and Aaron. And Peppy the Pussycat. 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

0: one hit wonder. Hines. Patrick Cassidy and Kathleen, hello. They're down in Donneville. And Gretchen James and East Kilbride. Andrew and Sky in Cromarty, hello. Not forgetting David and Stevie and Dundonald in Ayrshire. 205.
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bingo then on your favourite radio stations. And good morning to Lennon Pat on the Smoky Mountain Hills of Tennessee. 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

the boy from America, Leif Garrett. It's all the boys between now and 4:30 p.m. UK time.

Text number 226. United to Roddy Nelson in Kilmarnock. United to Robert Curry in Hamilton. And Louise Sullivan and the kids in Newton Grange. And United to Pam within Nottingham.

Another One Hit Wonder then, Johnny Wakeland. In Zaire. G'day to my great Nefretti chicks down in Girvan, hello. And Grayshirt Livingston. The number 231. Another one hit wonder from Jimmy the Hoover. Aye. He's collecting things, boss, you know. That's a wee happy tune for the 80s. Jimmy the Hoover. What about Big Tommy the Fridge?

bring you Radio Bingo then. Good night to Dempsey Doo. Hello, Dempsey Doo. Good night to Brian and Paul and Scott at Essential Radio. And Joan and Sam in Parkhead in Glasgow. And good night to Jacqueline Sharp and Summer. They're in Edinburgh. Seven.

0: number then, 244 on the Radio Bingo. Good night to Mike Organ down in Birmingham. Good night to Angela and Steve in Birmingham. And listening out there somewhere is Gary Rockets. Hello, Gary. 244.
1: Movies and heroes in the land of the free. 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
2: 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Go!

thank you for the likes on the X. Big Tommy Saturday Music Marathon on the X. And we're on the Facebook. Big Tommy Saturday Music Marathon, come and like me. Come and talk to me. On the text number then, 0774-929-2005. Good night to you, Eddie Scott with the kids, Kelsey, Kelvin Madison and Clyde Manning. Number 213, Eddie.

0: 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The hottest hits, back-to-back, the show with the most adrenaline.
1: Have you decided what you're having?
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1: What do you want, then?
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are not slowing down. We're getting faster. Saturday is the Mountain Radio Bingo. And Dave Starr at KFM Radio. Hello, Dave. Isabella Green in North Glasgow. And the number 248. Classic 80s, maybe the 90s. John Cicada. It's just another Saturday. Yeah.

That's what you call a tune. Good night to you, Elizabeth Hills in Kent. And good night to Darryl Davis in Windsor. And good night to Jim and Neil in Blackpool. Number 201.

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1: We do love to play the rarities like this one. Those night games. 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

number then to 0692 and Beth and Mags. Happy birthday, Mags. And good night to Yoda down in Solihull. Angus of the online station. And Big Mary in Soul Coats. And Walter in Carlisle. Number 206. One of my top 10 tracks of all time. And the Mavericks said they used to sing this.

subject, Radio Bingo Time, Max and Fluffy in North Glasgow, and John Kennedy in Newston, and Alan and East Kilbride, and Stuart Rogers, Susie Long, Nathan and Nanny Goon in here. Number 225. And I love the next one. It's Mr. Harry Styles. Love it.

Styles, the sign of the times. And can I tell my best friend, Stephen? Hello, Stephen. Aye, we used to call him Spanner on the show's boss, aye. And can I tell Joanne? Hello. Stop me crying. They're in holiday, they're in Lanzarote. And Joanne, just to tell ya, Stephen loves you loads. We got to get away. Yes, he does. We're going to give you the Big Tommy song. Now take us into 4 p.m.

0: run.
1: Hey, stand by. Would you like to ride Viva Mexico? 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Queue up, get your money out, and you'll have the time of your life when you ride Viva Mexico and the best music played by DJ BB. 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

0: you love to have fun? 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Stand by. 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Stand by. Are you ready? Are you strapped in tight? Here we go. Let's rock. It's the Saturday Music Marathon with Big Tommy, playing your favorite tunes on Radio Bingo. You pick a number, we'll play a tune.
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Karen and Boness in West Lothian, and greet your Irish crew in Germany. Radio Bingo number 224. This guy was well ahead of his time, you know. His name is Phil Lynott. Remember this on Top of the Pops, the Rundown, the Countdown, Yellow Peril.

That's what we like. We like it, yeah. Saturday Music Marathon style radio bingo. Let's go again. Number 230. Good night to Simon Wallace and Dunan. Good night to Grace and Big David. And wee David and Jess and the baby Ellis. And Victoria and Tony. And the dog Audio in County Durham. It's at the weekend with Mick Jackson. Not Michael Jackson. Mick Jackson.

weekend. And g'day to Charlie at Atlantic Radio UK in Liverpool. And Dean Wales in Newcastle. And Julie Sanderson in Dunoon. And Nikki M and Bianca Nisco Bride. And goodnight to David Cordwell and Preston Pants. Number 242.

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Paula, don't forget, back to the old school, 4:30 PM UK time. 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And Victoria, you're out there. 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

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By the way, it's your round.

everyone is on holiday, I'm going to play this one for you guys. Taking this up to Back to the Old School. I'm losing the voice here. Let's go with some Nyland and Kane and Beach Ball. Going out to Stephen. Going out to Joanne. They're in Lanzarote listening. Only ones and twos then. Take this one with you tonight if you're heading out. What a tune. Nyland and Kane and Beach Ball.

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Ah, watch your pigeons too, boss, aye. Are you ready then? Are you ready? It's back to the old school. Come on!

it's Ian Robertson here, owner, manager and producer and writer of Steppin' Out Records. And Big Tommy's playing my choice of Back to the Old School on the Saturday Music Marathon.

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to one of my muckers. His name is Tom Keane in Glasgow. Hello, Tom. How are you? A long time no hear, boss. Well, what can I say then? We're going to end with the Mega Mix at 4:45. Thanks again, everybody. Cannot do it without you all. Thank you for all the emails, the texts, the exes, Facebook messages, your radio bingo numbers. Thank you. On tonight's menu then, I am not moving out the house. I've got a nice chicken chow mein for tonight. That's the dinner. Later on, some toasties. Wash it down with iron brew. Oh aye. Remember, stay tuned to the Mega Mix. It's coming up next. We're going to party through the decades on the Mega Mix. Thanks again, everybody. Catch you again very soon. Bye-bye now. Bye.

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1: From the Sky News Centre at 4. Police looking into Anne Widdecombe's killing are reinvestigating an attempted burglary at a property understood to be linked to Nigel Farage. A member of counter-terrorism staff has been referred to the police watchdog for allegedly failing to follow up a line of inquiry at the time. Elsewhere, the police watchdog's investigating two Metropolitan officers after the conviction of Simon Levy for the murder of two women and the rape of a third. The three crimes were committed while he was on bail for 10 sexual assaults. Director of the Centre for Women's Justice, Harriet Wistrich, says that his victims deserve better.
2: From what we know about the extent of failings and the fact that he could have been stopped much earlier. So it is a devastating outcome. And it, you know, just shows, I think, what a terrible state our criminal justice system is in.
1: FIFA boss Gianni Infantino strongly denied that UEFA paid off an alleged mistress while he was general secretary there. European football's governing bodies confirmed a departure payment was made to a female employee. Parts of the UK are about to see their fifth heatwave of the year. Temperatures could reach 36 Celsius in some areas of England. Spain has imposed border controls on travellers arriving from Italy for a month after the Italians introduced similar measures a week ago. It's in response to more than 70,000 migrants crossing the border from Morocco into the Spanish enclave of Ceuta in North Africa recently. Sama Nazari, a lead researcher at Alliance for Europe, says the situation is fuelled by bad actors on social media.
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3: A fine day with plenty of sunshine for many of us and feeling very warm in some places. Cloudier with some rain in the north and west with a high today of 25 degrees Celsius.

0: The biggest classics you'll hear on the dial, on the dance party with Lee Everest.
1: Here's my key, philosophy. 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

0: Running Watergate, of course, on that track is Ivan David Guetta with Supernova Love here on Dance Party Weekly. Big shout out to Lou, who says, changing my mood today, leaving the dance party. Blake's been in touch as well from Europe, saying, loving the tunes, Lee, on Dance Party this week. Big shout out to you and the crew. Talking about the crew, big shout out to Zara, who's next door doing production this week for me in the studios here at Dance Radio Shows. On the way then, Becky Hill with Right Here. And her French bulldog still hasn't come to visit me. I do want a stroke, though, because her French bulldog is so cute. Really is. She's on the way very soon. She got married recently as well, you know. She's on the way very soon. And we're going to talk Naked Sun Baby as well. So on the way.
1: The biggest dance anthems on your radio. This is The Dance Party with Lee Everest. This is Shout Radio.

So I was alluding to the naked sunbathing story. I was reading the newspaper the other day, right? So for our listeners that aren't from the UK, I know Europe's been having a big heat wave as well, haven't they? Places in France and Spain being evacuated over the last couple of weeks. But we've had a big heat wave in the UK as well. And there's been a rising sightings of naked sunbathing neighbours, apparently. It was in the news last week. And apparently the neighbours have been spotted, quite a few people's neighbours have been spotted naked sunbathing. So much so it got into the news. Not sent any around my way, to be honest. I don't know if you've seen any, but big shout out to you if you've done it and got away with it. Apparently a lot of naked sunbathing is going on whilst people should be working. Is that you? Should you be working whilst you do? Anyway, big shout out to Max this week, who wrote into the show

this week, and Dylan's been in touch saying the speakers are doing the heavy lifting this week, Lee. Thanks very much for your love, guys. It's much appreciated. Big shout out as well to Bella, who is in Asia listening to us. She says, Lee, dance party lifts me up every week and puts me in the mood for a big night out. It's what we love to hear.

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1: This week comes from Irish DJ producer Cameron Watson. He did that track called Kisses with Blessed and a few other artists as well. And he's back with a brand new record called Secrets. We've selected it this week as our hottest record, his first release on his new label, Rigid Records. And he's on the show to talk about it.
0: This week's hottest record.
1: I'm delighted to welcome Cameron Watson onto the dance party this week with our hottest record. First of all, Cameron, how are you and how does it feel to have Secrets as our hottest record this week on the dance party?
2: I'm good, yeah. Thanks very much for having me, Lee. And yeah, it's an honour. It's a pleasure, man. I really appreciate it.
1: So tell us about Secrets. Where did the original idea for the record come from? Because you've had so many other records as well. Kisses is the breakthrough one, isn't it? That's the big one that we all know and love. So how did Secrets come about?
2: So Secrets is actually sitting on the USB 2 years now, nearly. With the launch of my own record label, Rigged Records, I wanted to bring back something from the style that I was producing in and around 2022, 2023. And I came across Secrets on an old folder and I said, you know what, this might be actually the perfect moment to just let it rip now. Give it its big moment on my own record label. So yeah, and it's a nice emotional track and that's what I'm all about. I'm all about bringing emotion into the dance world, into the club scene, you know? So I thought it would be perfect.
1: So it's been described as an emotional and euphoric dance record. What feeling did you want listeners to get from it when they heard it?
2: I love making music that you can apply to any feeling, you know? Like if you're sad, it can bring you up. If you're happy, it's going to make you happier. If the sun's out, you can play it. If it's raining, you can play it, you know? If you're going on a late night drive. I just like something that applies to everyone. It's very relatable, you know? Relatable music that's also feel good. So that's the vibe I try to create. And I definitely think I nailed it with Secrets.
1: You mentioned this already. It's the first release on your own label, Rigid Records. Why did Secrets feel like the right one to launch with?
2: I just feel like it felt like me. Like if someone presses play on this record and you don't tell them who made it, I feel like you could tell it's a Cameron Watson record. And that's what I'm all about now going forward with Rigged Records, you know. I want to make feel good music that feels authentic to me, you know, because it's amazing having independent freedom now to release any record I believe in with Rigged Records, you know. So I thought it'd be the perfect start.
1: And it certainly is. Kisses. Now, let's go back to Kisses, because that was an enormous success for you when that came out. It was kind of your breakthrough, your baby close and all that on it. Did you feel any pressure when it came to deciding what to do next after that?
2: Of course. Yeah, like Kisses went on to do things that still, when I look back on, doesn't feel or look real. So there was always going to be pressure. And even like I have friends like Casso, who had that Prada record, like, he felt the same, you know. I think it's a universal thing where it can be quite hard on the head, like how to navigate the next move, you know, after such a monumental record that just is everywhere, whether you like it or not, you know. But it's been a nice journey and I'm very grateful for it and I've learned a lot. And I'm just trying to keep the momentum building, you know.
1: And it certainly is. So we're going to get it on now. Do you want to introduce it for us?
2: I'm Cameron Watson and this is my latest

0: Cameron Watson with Secrets, this week's hottest record on the dance party. Welcome back to the show. So that was Secrets. When you hear the finished track now, which part of it are you most proud of? Because you must have a favourite bit of it.
1: Yeah, I like the parts in the breakdown, like in the breakdown that go into the second build-up. Because one, they jump up an octave, they give it that bit more of a, oh, what's happening here sort of moment, you know? And obviously they do something that I've always done. Since the beginning of my production, I've loved playing around with an effect called gating. And I haven't done it in quite a while, so it was nice to actually release a record where I gated the chords again. It's a very special effect, and you can do, like, you can play around with it in so many ways. And yeah, I just really loved that 15, 20 seconds of the record where the chords gate like that, you know?
0: Gives it that Cameron Watson sound, doesn't it?
1: Exactly, yeah, that little CW effect.
0: So what's coming next for CW and Rigid Records then? What's on the way?
1: So I'm actually launching my first EP at the end of the month. I'm playing a festival called Electric Picnic in Ireland, which is going to be my debut there as well. So I think it'll be the perfect moment to, one, launch an EP, two, showcase what I can do on an extended play. So that's what's next up for me, yeah.
0: Wow, EP on the way. Looking forward to that then. I've got one fun thing to end on. So because the track's called Secrets, what's one harmless little secret you can tell us about you?
1: Oh, that's a good one. I need to start asking people that. Here, I actually have a good one.
0: Go.
1: I am 24 years old and I can't swim.
0: Really?
1: Yeah, I can't swim. Wow. So if you throw me in the water, I'm a goner.
0: Makes two of us, mate.
1: Yeah, I can't either. No way.
0: Not to save my life, anyway.
1: Yeah.
0: Cameron, thank you so much for joining us. It's been an absolute delight. It's been an ambition of mine to get you on since Kisses came out, to get you on the show. So it's finally happened, and I'm really pleased to have hooked up with you. Stay in touch. All the success with Secrets. It's our hottest record this week. And good luck with everything else you're doing in the label and everything else.
1: Thank you so much, Lee. I really appreciate it. It's been a pleasure, man.
0: Absolute pleasure. Speak to you soon. The home.

0: Love you, is that okay?
1: It's Badger and Natasha Bedingfield on the dance party with these words. Also, Cameron Watson, Secret. Thanks to Cam for coming on the show for a chat this week as well. It's been an absolute delight to have him on. One of my ambitions to get him on this show for a chat, so it's brilliant to have had him in the studio for a quick chinwag with us about that record. And it's absolutely brilliant, our hottest record this week. Don't forget to listen back to the interview on demand, you know how. Let's continue then with the hottest record for us when it came out, the one and only Charlotte Haining. This is Sinner on Dance Party Weekly. Yeah.

0: Such a good tune's doing it. Sinner from Charlotte Honing on this week's Dance Party Weekly. And in hour two of this week's show, I've got a brand new tune of the week for you. Got some current anthems, and we've got Darren coming in to play around a battle of the bangers as well. That's all coming up in the next hour of the programme. We don't want to finish the classics yet, though, so let's continue next with Casso and Prada.
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Ray Deeblock, Euro from Prada. Of course, something that Cameron Watson talked about on his interview with us earlier on the show. He was talking about Prada and how much he admired Casso for doing that. So coming through about the same time, those two DJs as well. There we go. Lee Everest here at the controls. Big shout out to Hayley. She's saying, loving the Cameron Watson interview, Lee. I've been a fan of his since he broke through with Kisses. And delighted to hear him on your show. Big shout out as well to Shona, who's listening to us and says, Lee, can you play me something from the late 90s, please? I'd love to hear Tori Amos, Professional Widow. Here it is.

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1: Evie and Now and Ever, and also Tori Amos, Professional Widow, playing on this week's Dance Party Weekly. My God, we are fastly approaching the end of hour one of this week's show. 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Let's get up to the end of the hour with Welshie and Haiti Now on Dance Party Weekly.

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1: The Sky News Centre at 5. An attempted burglary at a property reportedly linked to Nigel Farage is being looked at again as part of the investigation into Anne Widdecombe's killing. Counter-terrorism officers say they've identified a potentially relevant line of inquiry not pursued at the time. Our political correspondent Rob Powell says they've also referred themselves to the Independent Office for Police Conduct.
2: What that essentially means is that the failure to follow up that line of inquiry at the time was deemed serious enough that they had to pass it on to the complaints watchdog, who will now likely look into the circumstances around that initial investigation and why the line of inquiry wasn't pursued then.
1: Elsewhere, two Metropolitan Police officers are under investigation following the conviction of Simon Levy for rape and murder. He committed those crimes while on bail for 10 sexual assaults. We're heading into the fifth expected heatwave of the year, with temperatures forecast to hit 36 degrees next week. A yellow health alert's been issued for most of England. Environmentalist James Marsden's been looking at the River Wye in Hereford.
3: What you can see now is some of the lowest flows I think I've ever seen. That means that any pollutants in the river are more concentrated, the water temperature is raised. So that combination of nutrient concentration, low flow, high temperature is really damaging.
1: The number of people killed following a school shooting in Thailand yesterday has risen to 9. A 14-year-old student at the school took his own life after carrying out the attacks. FIFA boss Gianni Infantino has strongly denied UEFA paid off his alleged mistress while he was...
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4: A fine day with plenty of sunshine for many of us and feeling very warm in some places. Cloudier with some rain in the north and west, with a high today of 25 degrees Celsius.

go then, into hour two of this week's Dance Party Weekly. On the way, Battle of the Bangers with Darren. Last one for a little while. Battle of the Bangers having a little rest over the summer. Bit like Parliament does and the school kids, you know. We're doing that.

Josh Baker and Eliza Rose, Down to the Bone, and also Gorgon City, Jem Cook and Oracle. Last week's Artist Record on the show, we did try and get Gorgon City on for a chat, but they weren't available, sadly. Neither was Jem Cook, they were very busy people. On the way then, Hot Since 82, Right On, Right On. That plays soon. Got this on the way for you as well. Habitat.

got a very early alarm call for the airport. Can you get me through with some great tunes, please? We'll try. Grace has been in touch as well, saying switch the radio on just for a quick listen, and I can't turn it off now, Lee. And big shout out to Charlie as well, who's loving the tunes. And Chloe from the UK says, I've had one of those days and I need some proper lift up music, Lee. Don't worry, we're going to do it in this hour of the programme. Darren's on the way to play Battle of the Bangers in about half an hour. We've got a brand new tune of the week for you this week as well. They're all on the way. Shall we hit play on this first, though? So, Hot Since 82 with Silicone Soul. It's Right On, Right On Dance Party Weekly. When I walk-

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0: And right on, right on Dance Party. Big shout out to Flynn, who says, I've had one of those days and you're lifting me up in the car on the way home. Want to shout out Robbie as well, who said Lee had a long day in the office and weekend mode is definitely activated. Chris has been on from Portugal.

you're getting me through with the smart speaker on me, listening to you through that. This is Dance Party Weekly. It's the biggest party on your radio each and every week on this station, and we keep the tunes coming. Darren's into play Better Bangers, so what we do, we put two songs against each other and he picks which one wins. He's in the studio in about half an hour. Well.

0: That's Habitat Milano playing right here on Dance Party Weekly. Big shout out to Jasmine in Ireland, who says, Lee, completely changing my mood today and bringing the tunes out has really got me in the mood to go out. Big shout out as well to Mia, who says, Lee, loving the tunes and doing some office work. I should be working, but I'm dancing around instead. Keep dancing.
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0: Love that from Chris Lorenzo. It's Hots For You, reworking a 90s classic into 2026, and it's absolutely brilliant. Right, taking us nicely into this week's Tune of the Week. Let's do it.
1: It's time for this week's Tune of the Week.
0: What can I say about this? It's an absolute whopper. So I took a listen to all the new music that came in this week with the team. We got 102 songs in the inbox this week, and this one stood out as the one to make Tune of the Week. Brand new from the Disciples. Yes, they're back with new music, and I love it. This is called Grooving. They need no introduction, do they, Disciples? I mean, my God, they've done so many big hits. Let's get it on this week's Tune of the Week from the Disciples. It's called Grooving.
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1: Big shout out to Phoebe saying absolute tunage on that from Disciples. So we played your Disciples with Groovy in this week's Tune of the Week. And one of my favourites so far this year from Calvin Harris and Kasabian, Release the Pressure, into

That one from Leighton Gordani and Camden Cox is called Destiny. Before this, James Hype and Decom with Be Mine. Emery's been in touch saying, loving that James Hype tune. I know it's only 2 minutes long, but it's a brilliant one. And also, big shout out to Daisy, who says, Lee, looking forward to Battle of the Bangers this week. That's on very soon.

0: good. Big shout out to Harry saying, loving that Eat Everything tune, Lee. Which one is it called again? Make some noise, mate. Make some noise. Phoebe's been on as well saying, absolute tunage on Tune of the Week this week from Disciples. Charlie Hepworth and Held Down to play you next on Dance Party. And then we're going to get into this week's Game of Battle of the Bangers with Darren. He's back to play for one of two songs. We'll find out which one he picks soon.
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0: 90s classic into 2026, and it's absolutely brilliant. Right, taking us nicely into this week's Tune of the Week. Let's do it.
1: It's time for this week's Tune of the Week.
0: What can I say about this? It's an absolute whopper. So I took a listen to all the new music that came in this week with the team. We got 102 songs in the inbox this week, and this one stood out as the one to make Tune of the Week. Brand new from the Disciples. Yes, they're back with new music, and I love it. This is called Grooving. They need no introduction, do they, Disciples? I mean, my God, they've done so many big hits. Let's get it on this week's Tune of the Week from the Disciples. It's called Grooving.
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1: Big shout out to Phoebe saying absolute tunage on that from Disciples. So we played you Disciples with Groove in this week's Tune of the Week. And one of my favourites so far this year from Calvin Harris and Kasabian, Release the Pressure. It's

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1: The Sky News Centre at 6. An attempted burglary at a property reportedly linked to Nigel Farage is being looked at again as part of the investigation into Anne Widdecombe's murder. Counter-terror officers say they've identified a potentially relevant line of inquiry not pursued at the time. The police watchdog's investigating two Metropolitan officers after the conviction of Simon Levy for the murder of two women and the rape of a third. The three crimes were committed while he was on bail for 10 sexual assaults on trains in London. Detective Chief Inspector Neil John is from the Metropolitan Police.
2: Simon Levy is a dangerous and predatory offender. His crimes were calculated, cruel and deeply disturbing. We remain relentless in pursuing offenders who perpetrate violence against women and girls, and we appeal to anyone who has yet to report offences to come forward.
1: FIFA boss Gianni Infantino is facing fresh controversy with claims his alleged mistress was paid off by UEFA when he was general secretary there. He strongly denies that happened. Temperatures could top 30 Celsius in parts of the UK in the coming week. A fifth heatwave of the year is forecast. People are being urged not to overorder medicines as the amount thrown away in England could fill 75 swimming pools. Dr. Leila Hunback from the Independent Pharmacists Association says it's stopping others in need from getting drugs.
3: Hormone therapy, HRT for example, packs and packs of it has been prescribed for someone and then returned. At the same time, we have issues with supplying of HRT because of shortages. So
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4: A fine day with plenty of sunshine for many of us and feeling very warm in some places. Cloudier with some rain in the north and west with a high today of 25 degrees Celsius.
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8: Okay, into the new music hour we jump then, my friends, on Dance Party Weekly. It's Lee Everest here at the controls. These are all the brand new releases that you need to get on your playlist. The biggest recommendations in EDM and club music in the world on this show. Kitty shout outs coming in as well. Gonna start off with some brand new music from a friend of the show, Crooks. He sent me this. I saw it on his socials and I dipped into the DMs and said, Crooks, we'd love a copy of this tune, please. Can you send it over to us? And he has.

marks Cedric Gervais' first release in some time, delivering a club ready anthem that revisits the French touch and sound that defined his early career. That's brand new from Cedric Gervais and Carla Monroe. It's called Gotta Be. Moving on with the music, brand new Notion now. This is Unique.

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1: That's brand new from Afrojack and it's called Alien, featuring Gil Gaze on the vocal, Reese and Fatoz. We've gone up playing before this one on this week's Dance Party Weekly. Big shout out to Phoebe. She says, Lee, loving the tunes this week on the dance party. Sounding good. Leo's been in touch. Payday today. And we're celebrating by listening to some big dance tunes on the radio with you. Thank you very much, Leo, for your message. Lucha's been in touch as well, saying, going on a walk listening to you. Got me earbuds in, and the tunes are flowing nicely in the afternoon sunshine.

brand new from Paul Oakenfold, Marie Vault and Binary P is 1998. Sounding very trancy indeed on this week's new music hour. Big shout out to Felix and Chris who are off on holiday off to the airport in the morning. Big shout out as well to Charlie and Pete listening to us from London.

brand new Anton Powers teamed up with Jem Cook, and we had to get it on the show. Nearly got to hottest record this week, I must admit, but the one that got there. It's the dance party, it's the new music hour, and we continue next with more new music. This is from Peacemaker and Doozy, and it's called Free. Also, I've got the Cube Guys on the way with Hermano. That plays soon.

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This is the Dance Party Weekly with Lee Everest.

That is the Cube Guys and Hermano, also Peacemaker as well, with Free on Dance Party Weekly. Into this then, brand new from Francis Mercier and Wyclef Jean, who have teamed up with Carlo, normally known for her Afro beats and her Jamaican vibes. Here she is on Take Me Home.

0: I knew I had to get that on the show this week. Francis Mercer, Wyclef Jim and Carlo have teamed up for Take Me Home on the Dance Party, and that's brand new music on the New Music Hour. We've got about 15 minutes left with you on your radio right now with Ely Everest, and Hannah's popped to next door as well in production, so there we are, she's doing socials at the moment online. Let's get some more new music in your ears next from Dash Berlin. Lonely Man plays in a few moments.
1: 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This is Shout Radio.

Josh Berlin and Simon Ward, Lonely Man on Dance Party Weekly. Sounding brilliant. Also, big shout out to Priya this week, who's got us locked in London. Riley says, let me just uncover that a minute. I covered it up with something else. Riley says, yes, yes, yes, with a big cup of coffee emoji. Eden's been in touch as well, saying, had to message because the tunes are absolutely flying this week, Lee. Everyone keeps asking what these are playing because the whole thing just sounds brilliant. Well, what's playing right now, Eden, is this. It's brand new from Lucas and Steve, and it's called All I Know. Got a shout out Cara as well, who says, Lee, driving and loving every track on the dance party today. Sounds brilliant. Thanks, Cara.

fire escape. That's brand new from two friends at Ian Dore. It's called Fire Escape on Dance Party Weekly. Hope you know where your fire escape is. We know where ours are. We're very safe around here in these studios, you know. We know where our fire escapes are, where everything safety-wise is. Hope you know where yours are. Before this, Ken Colton, Future Identity, and Making Me High on the Dance Party. And that is us out of time for this week's show. My God, I've got to hang my headphones up and get out of here. The next brilliant show is on the way on this radio station. Don't forget you can listen back on demand, though, through the website and online as well. Wherever you get your podcast, just search there for Dance Party Weekly. And we return next week with another exciting episode of the show.

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1: Iran and the US have agreed to a temporary truce with oil tankers allowed safe passage through the Strait of Hormuz for 2 weeks. Our reporter Lucy Gorman-Lee has more.
2: After Donald Trump's apocalyptic warning yesterday to wipe out an entire civilization, Iran put forward a 10-point peace plan with negotiations now set to take place in Pakistan. The US and Israel will pause their operations in Iran. In turn, Tehran will allow oil tankers through the Strait of Hormuz in cooperation with their military. But Iranian officials say the war isn't over yet.
1: Well, the Prime Minister is travelling to the Middle East today to discuss fully reopening the strait with leaders in the region. Sir Keir Starmer says they must do all they can to turn it into a lasting agreement. The head of the NHS says resident doctors' strikes have been deliberately timed to cause havoc as they enter their second day. Sir Jim Mackey, the chief executive of NHS England, says many hospitals have been struggling to fill rotas, but that the service is in as good a place it can be. Wes Streeting also says the public are getting fed up with them, while Tory leader Kemi Badenoch is calling for a ban on doctors' strikes. Well, Sam Taylor-Smith is a Bristol-based resident psychiatrist.
3: Slightly more investment in the pay packet and a couple of other areas as well to iron out. I don't think we're a million miles away from a tangible deal, but I think we do need to see those things, as we've highlighted in our letter to Wes Streeting, before we could consider putting it to members.
1: A Strictly Come Dancing star who was arrested on suspicion of rape will face no charges. He was arrested in October last year in connection with an alleged incident in 2024 not thought to have been against a contestant or dancer on the show. It's after another male star on the show was arrested on suspicion of rape. Neither of them have been named. And beavers have been reintroduced in Bedfordshire after 400 years of being extinct there. It's hoped they'll help the natural environment with their dam-building abilities, which help other species with breeding and us with flooding. From Radio News Hub, I'm Frankie Hairsign.
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1: A fine day with plenty of sunshine for many of us and feeling very warm in some places. Cloudier with some rain in the north and west, with a high today of 25 degrees Celsius.

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We play music like this. It's a living thing. Or maybe some of this. How about this?

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1: Iran and the US have agreed to a temporary truce with oil tankers allowed safe passage through the Strait of Hormuz for 2 weeks. Our reporter Lucy Gorman-Lee has more.
2: After Donald Trump's apocalyptic warning yesterday to wipe out an entire civilization, Iran put forward a 10-point peace plan with negotiations now set to take place in Pakistan. The US and Israel will pause their operations in Iran. In turn, Tehran will allow oil tankers through the Strait of Hormuz in cooperation with their military. But Iranian officials say the war isn't over yet.
1: Well, the Prime Minister is travelling to the Middle East today to discuss fully reopening the strait with leaders in the region. Sir Keir Starmer says they must do all they can to turn it into a lasting agreement. The head of the NHS says resident doctors' strikes have been deliberately timed to cause havoc as they enter their second day. Sir Jim Mackey, the chief executive of NHS England, says many hospitals have been struggling to fill rotas, but that the service is in as good a place it can be. Wes Streeting also says the public are getting fed up with them, while Tory leader Kemi Badenoch is calling for a ban on doctors' strikes. Well, Sam Taylor-Smith is a Bristol-based resident psychiatrist.
3: Slightly more investment in the pay packet and a couple of other areas as well to iron out. I don't think we're a million miles away from a tangible deal, but I think we do need to see those things, as we've highlighted in our letter to Wes Streeting, before we could consider putting it to members.
1: A Strictly Come Dancing star who was arrested on suspicion of rape will face no charges. He was arrested in October last year in connection with an alleged incident in 2024 not thought to have been against a contestant or dancer on the show. It's after another male star on the show was arrested on suspicion of rape. Neither of them have been named. And beavers have been reintroduced in Bedfordshire after 400 years of being extinct there. It's hoped they'll help the natural environment with their dam-building abilities, which help other species with breeding and us with flooding. From Radio News Hub, I'm Frankie Hairsine.
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1: A fine day with plenty of sunshine for many of us and feeling very warm in some places. Cloudier with some rain in the north and west, with a high today of 25 degrees Celsius.

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1: Iran and the US have agreed to a temporary truce with oil tankers allowed safe passage through the Strait of Hormuz for 2 weeks. Our reporter Lucy Gorman-Lee has more.
2: After Donald Trump's apocalyptic warning yesterday to wipe out an entire civilization, Iran put forward a 10-point peace plan with negotiations now set to take place in Pakistan. The US and Israel will pause their operations in Iran. In turn, Tehran will allow oil tankers through the Strait of Hormuz in cooperation with their military. But Iranian officials say the war isn't over yet.
1: Well, the Prime Minister is travelling to the Middle East today to discuss fully reopening the strait with leaders in the region. Sir Keir Starmer says they must do all they can to turn it into a lasting agreement. The head of the NHS says resident doctors' strikes have been deliberately timed to cause havoc as they enter their second day. Sir Jim Mackey, the chief executive of NHS England, says many hospitals have been struggling to fill rotas, but that the service is in as good a place it can be. Wes Streeting also says the public are getting fed up with them, while Tory leader Kemi Badenoch is calling for a ban on doctors' strikes. Well, Sam Taylor-Smith is a Bristol-based resident psychiatrist.
3: Slightly more investment in the pay packet and a couple of other areas as well to iron out. I don't think we're a million miles away from a tangible deal, but I think we do need to see those things, as we've highlighted in our letter to Wes Streeting, before we could consider putting it to members.
1: A Strictly Come Dancing star who was arrested on suspicion of rape will face no charges. He was arrested in October last year in connection with an alleged incident in 2024 not thought to have been against a contestant or dancer on the show. It's after another male star on the show was arrested on suspicion of rape. Neither of them have been named. And beavers have been reintroduced in Bedfordshire after 400 years of being extinct there. It's hoped they'll help the natural environment with their dam-building abilities, which help other species with breeding and us with flooding. From Radio News Hub, I'm Frankie Hairsine.
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1: A fine day with plenty of sunshine for many of us and feeling very warm in some places. Cloudier with some rain in the north and west, with a high today of 25 degrees Celsius.

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1: Iran and the US have agreed to a temporary truce with oil tankers allowed safe passage through the Strait of Hormuz for 2 weeks. Our reporter Lucy Gormanley has more.
2: After Donald Trump's apocalyptic warning yesterday to wipe out an entire civilization, Iran put forward a 10-point peace plan with negotiations now set to take place in Pakistan. The US and Israel will pause their operations in Iran. In turn, Tehran will allow oil tankers through the Strait of Hormuz in cooperation with their military. But Iranian officials say the war isn't over yet.
1: Well, the Prime Minister is travelling to the Middle East today to discuss fully reopening the strait with leaders in the region. Keir Starmer says they must do all they can to turn it into a lasting agreement. The head of the NHS says resident doctors' strikes have been deliberately timed to cause havoc as they enter their second day. Sir Jim Mackey, the chief executive of NHS England, says many hospitals have been struggling to fill rotas, but that the service is in as good a place it can be. Wes Streeting also says the public are getting fed up with them, while Tory leader Kemi Badenoch is calling for a ban on doctors' strikes. Well, Sam Taylor-Smith is a Bristol-based resident psychiatrist.
3: Slightly more investment in the pay packet and a couple of other areas as well to iron out. I don't think we're a million miles away from a tangible deal, but I think we do need to see those things, as we've highlighted in our letter to Wes Streeting, before we could consider putting it to members.
1: A Strictly Come Dancing star who was arrested on suspicion of rape will face no charges. He was arrested in October last year in connection with an alleged incident in 2024 not thought to have been against a contestant or dancer on the show. It's after another male star on the show was arrested on suspicion of rape. Neither of them have been named. And beavers have been reintroduced in Bedfordshire after 400 years of being extinct there. It's hoped they'll help the natural environment with their dam-building abilities, which help other species with breeding and us with flooding. From Radio News Hub, I'm Frankie Hairsign.
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1: A fine day with plenty of sunshine for many of us and feeling very warm in some places. Cloudier with some rain in the north and west, with a high today of 25 degrees Celsius.

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1: Iran and the US have agreed to a temporary truce with oil tankers allowed safe passage through the Strait of Hormuz for 2 weeks. Our reporter Lucy Gormanly has more.
2: After Donald Trump's apocalyptic warning yesterday to wipe out an entire civilization, Iran put forward a 10-point peace plan with negotiations now set to take place in Pakistan. The US and Israel will pause their operations in Iran. In turn, Tehran will allow oil tankers through the Strait of Hormuz in cooperation with their military. But Iranian officials say the war isn't over yet.
1: Well, the Prime Minister is travelling to the Middle East today to discuss fully reopening the strait with leaders in the region. Keir Starmer says they must do all they can to turn it into a lasting agreement. The head of the NHS says resident doctors' strikes have been deliberately timed to cause havoc as they enter their second day. Sir Jim Mackey, the chief executive of NHS England, says many hospitals have been struggling to fill rotas, but that the service is in as good a place it can be. Wes Streeting also says the public are getting fed up with them, while Tory leader Kemi Badenoch is calling for a ban on doctors' strikes. Well, Sam Taylor-Smith is a Bristol-based resident psychiatrist.
3: Slightly more investment in the pay packet and a couple of other areas as well to iron out. I don't think we're a million miles away from a tangible deal, but I think we do need to see those things, as we've highlighted in our letter to Wes Streeting, before we could consider putting it to members.
1: A Strictly Come Dancing star who was arrested on suspicion of rape will face no charges. He was arrested in October last year in connection with an alleged incident in 2024, not thought to have been against a contestant or dancer on the show. It's after another male star on the show was arrested on suspicion of rape. Neither of them have been named. And beavers have been reintroduced in Bedfordshire after 400 years of being extinct there. It's hoped they'll help the natural environment with their dam-building abilities, which help other species with breeding and us with flooding. From Radio News Hub, I'm Frankie Hairsine.
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2: A fine day with plenty of sunshine for many of us and feeling very warm in some places. Cloudier with some rain in the north and west with a high today of 25 degrees Celsius.
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2: In the Champions League, Arsenal claimed a narrow quarterfinals first leg victory over Sporting Lisbon, putting their first back-to-back losses of the season behind them as Kai Havertz netted the only goal of the game in stoppage time. Meanwhile, Liverpool face Paris Saint-Germain tonight in their Champions League quarterfinal. In a huge game in the battle for the playoffs in the Championship, Southampton dominated Wrexham, beating them 5-1 to leapfrog the Welsh side into sixth place. Manchester United players are backing Michael Carrick to lead the club on a permanent basis. Carrick has transformed United since taking the job until the end of the season, guiding them to third in the league. Winger Amad Diallo says he'd love to see him stay.
3: He's been here not too long, but he's been doing very good. He's not the player who decide if he's going to be the manager, but yeah, we are really happy to have him as a manager.
2: And in snooker, Polish teenager Michał Szczebarczyk has become the youngest player to win a world championship match after defeating former women's world champion Onyi Ng. He's just 15 years, 2 months and 25 days old.

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1: Iran and the US have agreed to a temporary truce with oil tankers allowed safe passage through the Strait of Hormuz for 2 weeks. Our